0: words of wisdom from Liveline. 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
3: 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Hello. 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
4: Mason, what is going on here on 4th of July on America's 250th birthday?
3: Oh, by Justin Bieber. We played it 45 minutes ago. How about Baby?
4: Okay.
3: Yes. Baby. All right, baby. What are your names? Where are you calling from?
5: I'm Evelyn.
4: I'm Emily.
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4: And Kim.
5: And Olivia.
3: And where are you calling
5: from?
3: Harwich on Cape Cod, just down Route 28 from us. Yes.
6: Oh, wow.
3: Thanks for calling Liveline. Here's Baby Bieber.
6: Oh, wow.

0: Live Line, the Party Songs Weekend. Thank you for being here tonight. So much going on. Of course, more chances to win tickets for you and a friend to go see Harry Styles at Madison Square Garden, where Taylor Swift just a little while ago got married to Travis Kelce. It was a stunning wedding. 1,200 attendees. Adam Sandler officiated it, which is just crazy to me. That's like inviting the Pope to go see, you know, Godsmack or something. Meanwhile, your shout-outs, dedications, requests all night long now.
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11: Mainly cloudy tonight with a slight chance for storms. Lows level off around 66. Winds out of the southeast around 5 miles per hour. Chance of thunderstorms tomorrow. High of 81, mainly cloudy. Partly cloudy skies tomorrow night. Chance of thunderstorms. Lows level off around 62. From the Weatherology Weather Center, I'm meteorologist Paul Trombley. Right now, 81.
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5: 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The Party Songs Weekend contest time. If you can be first to call us, correctly identifying the title and artist of this massive hit song on the One Note Challenge, you will get your name in the drawing for tickets to go see Harry Styles in New York City, Madison Square Garden, courtesy of Columbia Records. You must be over 18 to participate. Here we go. Play for everybody in the studio here. Kind of a tough one, but it was the number one song 20 years ago, and we need the title and the artist.

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0: we'll pick a winner 1 week from tonight at random. 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How does that sound?
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0: All right. 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
11: Mainly cloudy skies expected tonight with a slight chance of thunderstorms. Lows around 66, winds out of the southeast around 5 miles per hour. Mainly cloudy skies tomorrow. Chance of thunderstorms. Daytime highs approaching 81. Chance for storms tomorrow night. Lows around 62. From the Weatherology Weather Center, I'm meteorologist Paul Frombly. Currently, it's 79 degrees.
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14: Okay, this is the one. 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
15: Wow, you almost hit it that time.
14: It's that bird. He's in my head. Okay, now stay focused.
15: You know what never misses? The North End Puppy Grill in Cochrane.
14: Oh, yeah?
15: Big juicy cheeseburgers and those hand-cut, hand-dipped cheese spreads right down the middle all day. See? Just like Mr. Loon's drive.
14: Oofta, this golf stuff is for the birds. Let's finish this up and head on over to the North End before I hit one of those birdies.
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0: 95.3. I forgot about that song. We haven't played in a while. I loved it. Oh my gosh, it's so good. Now, of course, she's married. It's official. We've been hearing about it for months and months and months. Travis Kelce and Taylor and Adam Sandler, the official. It's crazy. And everybody that went had to sign this NDA. 1,200 invites. I think almost everybody showed up. I mean, who wouldn't go to Taylor Swift's wedding? If you were invited, I would have been there, but she forgot to invite me. I was busy this week anyways. I wouldn't have even been able to go, but Liveline Rewind starts in 15 minutes. We're going to do an hour of your throwbacks. Also, we kind of forgot about this contest that we introduced about 3 hours ago. So if you were listening, we apologize. But for anybody who's able to count the number of times we play this, in the next 45 minutes, keep track. We're going to sprinkle it in between the songs and stuff. We'll make it really obvious, too. So we're not trying to trick anybody. But in about 45 minutes, you call back at 85-LIVELINE. Tell us the number of times that we have played that sound. And your name goes into the drawing to see Harry Styles in New York City at Madison Square Garden with you and a friend. You must be over 18. Thanks to Columbia Records for sponsoring this. And be here. LIVELINE Rewind. 85-LIVELINE. Call right now.
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14: Mainly cloudy skies tonight with lows around 66. Southeast winds around 5 miles per hour. Cloudy skies with a few peaks of sun again tomorrow. Chance of thunderstorms. Daytime highs approaching 81. Partly cloudy skies tomorrow night. Chance for storms 62. From the Weatherology Weather Center, I'm meteorologist Paul Trombley. Right now, it's 73 degrees.
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10: Can I hear from Nelly Cruz?
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9: All right. 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
13: Lows dip down to about 66 tonight under overcast skies. Southeast winds around 5 miles per hour. Cloudy skies with a few peaks of sun tomorrow. Chance of thunderstorms. Daytime highs approaching 81. Chance for storms tomorrow night. Lows dip down to about 62. Partly cloudy. From the Weatherology Weather Center, I'm meteorologist Paul Trombley. Currently 72.
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9: Lows dip down to about 66 tonight under overcast skies. Southeast winds around 5 miles per hour. Cloudy skies with a few peaks of sun tomorrow. Chance of thunderstorms. Daytime highs approaching 81. Chance for storms tomorrow night. Lows dip down to about 62. Partly cloudy. From the Weatherology Weather Center, I'm meteorologist Paul Trombley. Currently, it's 70 degrees.

0: 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Loving, I'm living, so we turn it up. 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
10: Lows dip down to about 66 tonight under overcast skies, southeast winds around 5 miles per hour. Cloudy skies with a few peaks of sun tomorrow. Chance of thunderstorms. Daytime highs approaching 81. Chance for storms tomorrow night. Lows dip down to about 62, partly cloudy. From the Weatherology Weather Center, I'm meteorologist Paul Trombley. Currently, it's 70 degrees.

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7: Lows around 66 overnight under mainly cloudy skies. Southeast winds around 5 miles per hour. Mainly cloudy skies expected again Saturday. Chance for storms. High temperatures reach up to 81. Partly cloudy Saturday night. Chance for storms, 62. From the Weatherology Weather Center, I'm meteorologist Paul Frombley. Right now, 68.

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7: Lows around 66. Overnight, under mainly cloudy skies, southeast winds around 5 miles per hour. Mainly cloudy skies expected again. Saturday, chance for storms. High temperatures reach up to 81. Partly cloudy Saturday night, chance for storms, 62. From the Weatherology Weather Center, I'm meteorologist Paul Tremblay. Right now, 68.

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8: Mainly cloudy overnight with a slight chance for storms. Lows around 66, north winds around 5 miles per hour. Cloudy skies with a few peaks of sun. Saturday, chance of thunderstorms. Daytime highs approaching 83. Lows dip down to about 64. Saturday night, chance for storms. From the Weatherology Weather Center, I'm meteorologist Paul Frobley. Right now, it's 68 degrees.

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9: Mainly cloudy skies expected overnight with lows around 66. North winds around 5 miles per hour. Cloudy skies with a few peaks of sun again Saturday. Chance of thunderstorms. High temperatures reach up to 83. Chance of thunderstorms Saturday night. Lows around 64. Partly cloudy skies. From the Weatherology Weather Center, I'm meteorologist Paul Frobley. Right now, it's 68 degrees.

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7: Mainly cloudy skies expected overnight with lows around 66. North winds around 5 miles per hour. Cloudy skies with a few peaks of sun again Saturday. Chance of thunderstorms. High temperatures reach up to 83. Chance of thunderstorms Saturday night. Lows around 64. Partly cloudy skies. From the Weatherology Weather Center, I'm meteorologist Paul Frobley. Right now, it's 68 degrees.

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9: Mainly cloudy skies expected overnight with lows around 66. North winds around 5 miles per hour. Cloudy skies with a few peaks of sun again Saturday. Chance of thunderstorms. High temperatures reach up to 83. Chance of thunderstorms Saturday night. Lows around 64. Partly cloudy skies. From the Weatherology Weather Center, I'm meteorologist Paul Frobley. Right now, it's 68 degrees.

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8: Blows level off around 66 overnight under mainly cloudy skies. Winds out of the north around 5 miles per hour. Mainly cloudy skies expected again Saturday. Chance of thunderstorms. Highs level off around 83. Chance of thunderstorms Saturday night. Lows dip down to about 64. From the Weatherology Weather Center, I'm meteorologist Paul Frombly. Currently, it's 66 degrees.

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9: I'm Jason from Morgan's Jewelers. Well, what brings you in? 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I love the response, well, just because. 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If you're getting her something just because you love her or you're thinking about her, that says a lot.

0: Cloudy skies
1: overnight
0: with lows around 66. Winds out of the north around 5 miles per hour. Cloudy skies with a few peaks of sun
1: Saturday.
0: Chance of thunderstorms. Highs level off around 83. Chance of thunderstorms
1: Saturday night.
0: Lows level off around 64. Partly cloudy skies. From the Weatherology Weather Center, I'm meteorologist Paul Tremblay. Currently, it's 66 degrees.

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3: Okay, this is the one. 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
5: Cloudy skies overnight with lows around 66. Winds out of the north around 5 miles per hour. Cloudy skies with a few peaks of sun Saturday. Chance of thunderstorms. Highs level off around 83. Chance of thunderstorms Saturday night. Lows level off around 64. Partly cloudy skies. From the Weatherology Weather Center, I'm meteorologist Paul Tremblay. Currently, it's 68 degrees.

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9: Cloudy skies overnight with lows around 66. Winds out of the north around 5 miles per hour. Cloudy skies with a few peaks of sun Saturday. Chance of thunderstorms. Highs level off around 83. Chance of thunderstorms Saturday night. Lows level off around 64. Partly cloudy skies. From the Weatherology Weather Center, I'm meteorologist Paul Tremblay. Currently 66.

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14: Chance of thunderstorms today. Otherwise, mainly cloudy skies expected. High temperatures reach up to 83. Easterly winds around 5 miles per hour. Lows around 64. Tonight, chance for storms. Slight chance of thunderstorms tomorrow. Highs around 82, a blend of clouds and sun. From the Weatherology Weather Center, I'm meteorologist Paul Frobley. Currently, it's 66 degrees.

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10: Chance of thunderstorms today. Otherwise, mainly cloudy skies expected. High temperatures reach up to 83. Easterly winds around 5 miles per hour. Lows around 64. Tonight, chance for storms. Slight chance of thunderstorms tomorrow. Highs around 82. A blend of clouds and sun. From the Weatherology Weather Center, I'm meteorologist Paul Frobley. Right now, 68.

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11: Chance of thunderstorms today. Otherwise, mainly cloudy skies expected. High temperatures reach up to 83. Easterly winds around 5 miles per hour. Lows around 64. Tonight, chance for storms. Slight chance of thunderstorms tomorrow. Highs around 82, a blend of clouds and sun. From the Weatherology Weather Center, I'm meteorologist Paul Frobley. Right now, it's 68 degrees.

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10: Chance of thunderstorms today. Otherwise, mainly cloudy skies expected. High temperatures reach up to 83. Easterly winds around 5 miles per hour. Lows around 64. Tonight, chance for storms. Slight chance of thunderstorms tomorrow. Highs around 82, a blend of clouds and sun. From the Weatherology Weather Center, I'm meteorologist Paul Frobley. Currently 66.

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2: Welcome Cam onto the show this morning. Hey Cam, how you doing?
3: Hi, I'm good. How are you?
2: Good. Do you have big plans for the weekend, like WrestleMania?
3: I honestly don't. I don't think I'll be watching that.
4: What a roundabout no. Okay.
2: Let's find out.
4: Let's get to your horoscope.
2: Cam is a Pisces, correct?
4: No, she's an Aries.
3: Well,
2: oh, I'm sorry. She's an Aries.
4: Yeah,
2: all
4: right, we're not going to mix those up.
3: Okay. Gotta get it right.
4: Yes. So it says you're likely to wake up today with that compulsion to want to clean or organize something. This may not be like how you always are. If you didn't know better, you'd feel like maybe it's like a parental urge or like a nesting instinct.
2: Are you knocked up?
3: You know, I'm trying really hard, but I'm not.
4: Okay, you never know. And then it says, indulge your domestic desires today. Tomorrow, probably going to be a different tune. You'll probably want to relax. So it'll feel good. Get it all done on a Friday and then relax Saturday, Sunday. That is how it's supposed to be. 2 days of rest.
3: I agree. I think it should be three, though, really.
4: Yeah, well, we can't do anything about that today.
2: I love this girl.
4: I do too.
3: I'm not feeling the horoscope today. I gotta be honest.
4: Do it, because tomorrow you're gonna thank yourself. I always think of my future self, and it's been working. I get myself a future coffee. I clean my house so then my future self doesn't have to clean it, you know?
3: I probably should clean tonight.
4: There's something to it.
2: Take a look at your tarot card.
4: Oh my God. Your tarot card, Four of Wands, stands for reward, tranquility, and relaxation.
2: Ooh.
3: Really good.
4: That's the whole weekend. So do it today, Cam.
3: Really great.
4: Good.
2: How long have you been trying to get pregnant?
3: Honestly, 7 months, I think, now.
2: Okay.
3: Probably longer than that, but, I had a little bump in the road, and, yeah.
2: Okay. I gotcha. All right. Well, good luck with that. I obviously can hear in your voice that
4: have
2: it's
4: fun trying.
2: Important to you.
4: And once you put your guard down, don't think about it anymore. Just have fun doing it. And then,
3: I mean, psychic Kim did tell me she said it started with an M. So I'm like, March didn't happen. Maybe May.
2: Or October.
4: October.
3: You know, that could be, and I would love that.
4: Yeah. Or Manuary. You never know.
3: Yeah, let's just make it earlier.
4: Okay.
2: Have
4: good
2: a
4: luck
2: great
4: in
2: weekend.
4: May.
2: You're a lot of fun. Thanks for being on the show.
3: Me too.
4: Okay, bye-bye. All right, let's get to Jody.
2: She's so honest. I don't think I'm going to be doing that. Jody, good morning. How you doing?
5: Good.
4: Good.
2: We know that Jody is the Pisces in the group.
4: Okay, so am I. So I have not looked ahead. It says, don't be surprised if neighbors come to your door asking for a favor. It's not just to borrow a cup of sugar. While initially your response is to say yes, because that's your nature, Jody, and mine too, think twice. This favor does involve a major time commitment. Just say no. Don't worry. They're going to understand. So say no in your nice Jody way. Okay.
5: Okay.
4: And by neighbor, this could be when they say neighbor, this could just be anybody asking for a favor. So if anybody wants a favor, no, it's going to be a big time.
2: We're all your neighbors, Julie.
4: Yeah. So the card that popped out for you from the deck is the King of Cups, which stands for contemplation, mystery, and devotion.
2: Ooh. What's mysterious in your life right now?
5: I mean, I'm holding a secret.
4: Oh, my God. Tell us.
5: Well, I can't, because every time I'm on the radio, somebody around me hears me. I heard you on the radio.
4: Well, can you don't give us names or anything. Is someone pregnant? How about I guess it? Is someone pregnant?
5: Oh, no. It's a secret about my life. So.
4: Are you getting a divorce?
2: Are you a terrorist?
5: Oh, no.
4: Are you a drug dealer?
5: Neither. No.
4: You got a new job?
5: No.
2: Do you have a new drug dealer?
4: Hang up if any of these are right.
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14: Chance of thunderstorms today. Otherwise, mainly cloudy skies expected. High temperatures reach up to 83. Easterly winds around 5 miles per hour. Lows around 64. Tonight, chance for storms. Slight chance of thunderstorms tomorrow. Highs around 82. A blend of clouds and sun. From the Weatherology Weather Center, I'm meteorologist Paul Frobley. Right now, 68.
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2: Imagine you and your family are headed to the Virgin Islands. You are going to have an amazing time. And then you get an email like this.
3: 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We just got an email
4: 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Due to forecasted weather, it's become necessary to adjust our itinerary to keep things smooth, safe, and comfortable. 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
3: We're
4: going to the Arctic.
3: I want to barf.
2: What are you going to do about it?
3: I can't even imagine, like, just to have this huge vacation that you're so excited for, that you save up for. Vacations are, especially cruises, not cheap. And then to know that, what our family yells out, pivot, big time. I have to read Stacey's.
2: Okay.
3: She cannot call in. Oh, my God. Her husband. She goes, my husband is the sweetest, but not the best on details. He came home one day and said that he bought us tickets to Paris. My dream. He was so proud of the deal that he got. I didn't ask any questions. He booked our hotel. He was showing us where we were going to stay. We were looking at things we wanted to do. I was so excited. We got to the airport, and it said that we were flying into Dallas-Fort Worth. And I thought it was a layover.
2: Paris, Texas.
3: He bought tickets to go to Paris, Texas. How does that even happen? Like, that's like truly not looking at details.
2: When they're not giving you the big heads up, like, please don't forget your passport and stuff like that.
3: Yes.
2: None of that was like.
3: I don't know. You know, most of the time there's like one person in a relationship that'll catch the
2: foible. That's the Trisha.
3: Yeah. Okay. So what's your story?
2: Except for the time that we went to D.C. So we take our family out there 10 years ago, and we're going to do the whole thing. We're going to see all the touristy stuff and everything like that. And then we even went through, I think we had to go through our state senator and get tickets to the White House, right?
3: Yeah.
2: So we're there. We're there early. We're in line. All of a sudden, the guy looks at my wife as she gives him the tickets. He goes, ma'am, step aside.
3: Oh.
2: And I'm like, wait, what? Ma'am, step aside. Your entire family, step aside. Okay. And he looks at us and he's like, you can go.
3: Yeah.
2: And I'm like, wait, I'm not leaving my wife behind, like at the security checkpoint for the White House. What's going on here? And we read all the rules, what you can bring, what you can't bring, everything like that. And my wife's like, I don't know what the problem is. And the guy just looks at her and he goes, really? Well, she had tickets for the next day.
3: Oh.
2: And okay. There's like a no BS situation when you get within, you know, a couple hundred yards of the president. And so we go over and we're like, well, what are we going to do today? And the guy, they were mean about it. Like, that was like, this is an offense. Like, we can charge you with this.
3: Oh, my drama.
2: Like, hold
3: what the heck?
2: On, man. I understand your suit is a little too tight. I get it. But you're going to throw a family in jail in D.C. because we misread the tickets.
3: Yeah.
2: It was scary, though. Like, I was like, we're all going to prison.
3: That is crazy. And a lot of people don't know. And I didn't know until you told me that you do have to have someone.
2: You got to get your senator. I think it's your district representative has got to be able to reach out and get you tickets for the White House.
3: Yeah, you can't just go online and get them.
2: It's a prep thing. But I was like, we're going to jail in D.C. even. Horrible, horrible vacation stories. You can text or call with yours.
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4: Chrissy had texted us on Saturday morning when I tapped into the texting program. And first it was just a skull. And it just said, I'm dead. And then I responded back, dish girl, what's going on? And she said that she had a few people over on Friday night for a bonfire. And like some of those people brought a plus one. And so a total of about 15 people found out that morning, on Saturday morning, that her friend Gina had hooked up with this guy that she had been seeing in Chrissy's bed. And Chrissy's like, I think this is the rudest thing ever. I just did my bedding. I wrote her a nasty text. Did I overreact? My mom thinks I did.
5: First text we get from Jason. That girl is jealous. She didn't get any.
4: I don't know if that's the case, Jason. I think it's just the fact that so much happens when you're getting with someone. And it just is gross when it's other people's stuff. It's like, it's my bed, my sanctuary, where I crawl in at the end of the day. I get it. I get it, Chrissy.
5: Tracy, this sounds familiar, huh?
6: Oh, my goodness. It's the absolute worst experience. I actually had this happen. My cousin, she was going through hard times. I let her move in with me.
4: Yeah.
6: And she met a dude, and I walked in. She was staying in a separate bedroom. I had a completely separate bed from her. I had a pull-out futon. And she decides to do the do in my bed.
4: I would die.
6: In my bed.
4: Yuck. Not even in her bed that you're letting her stay at? Your bed.
6: She had a whole separate room. She goes to my comfy bed with my brand new duvet. My throw pillows are all over the floor. They have, I hope, oil on them. I don't know the things that were on my new sheets and in my bed. But let me tell you, I have not had a restful night since. It is gross.
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8: Chance of thunderstorms today. Otherwise, mainly cloudy skies expected. High temperatures reach up to 83. Easterly winds around 5 miles per hour. Lows around 64. Tonight, chance for storms. Slight chance of thunderstorms tomorrow. Highs around 82. A blend of clouds and sun. From the Weatherology Weather Center, I'm meteorologist Paul Frobley. Right now, it's 70 degrees.

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3: Listen, I've actually got extra tickets. 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
1: Can you recap this email quick?
2: Yes, this is from Carissa. Oh my gosh, let me find my email. Oh, it says, hey, Playhouse, I know you do the segment. Ask your listeners for advice. I just got a call from my sister-in-law, and she said that she wants to throw me a baby shower. We have not gotten along in a few years because I think she's rude to my brother. I called her out on that, and things have not been the same. Out of nowhere, she wants to throw this party for me. I'm not understanding. I wouldn't even want her at my party, let alone to throw me one. Should I tell her thanks, but no thanks? I really don't want any more drama. Well, if you're planning to start drama, there will be drama. But if you walk in like and you're gracious, thank you for hosting this party, if she brings the drama, that's out of your control.
1: You're starting to make a bridge here. Nancy, what are your thoughts on this? Would you do it?
3: Well, I'm the other angle here, I feel. I feel like sometimes it's okay to have boundaries. You know, I've been estranged from my dad for 17 years.
2: Yeah.
3: Sometimes it's okay to say, you know, like, I appreciate you, especially when you're pregnant, and just say, thank you for this, but no thank you. I mean, you're allowed to do what you want, especially during this really important time in your life.
2: Right.
3: I understand olive branches, but sometimes there's just people that are not, you don't want in your life. And I think that's okay.
2: Yeah.
1: But if the worst thing this girl has done is maybe said a couple of rude comments to her brother, you know, I mean, is that worth just trashing the whole relationship? Is that too much, too little?
3: Not always. I mean, there may be more to the story, if it's like this type of drive. But also, that is their marriage as well. I know you want to stick up for your brother, but
2: I also don't know how many times they get together as like a family. You know, like, do they have family get-togethers? And could this be her sister-in-law just saying, you know, you might be right. I might not talk to him kindly. I'm working on it. I'd like to, you know, repair this relationship.
1: Hey, thanks, Nancy. We really appreciate you. I hope you have a great morning. Here's the problem I have with this. I can count on one hand the number of nice things human beings have done for me in my entire life.
2: Oh, my God.
1: Somebody
2: you
1: was
2: get
1: like,
2: what you give,
1: I would,
2: sir.
1: I would like to throw you a party. I can't imagine any circumstance unless they're like, hey, it's a Hitler youth party.
2: Mm-hmm.
1: That I would be like, no, man, I'm not interested. I don't understand this. Deanna, what are your thoughts?
4: I think she should just let it happen. Like, I know that's not, like, one of her favorite people or nothing, and I know they probably don't have the best relationship.
2: Yeah.
4: But that's a whole free party, and baby showers are expensive.
2: So you're saying use this woman, because she'd probably use you, let her throw you a baby shower, take all your goodies, and go home without feeling bad about it.
4: Exactly. Get in where you fit in, especially in this economy. You're about to be paying for a whole child. Like, take the money and run.
2: Yeah.
5: Okay, it's time to get really demanding with your smart speaker.
6: Let's go, let's go, let's go, let's go!
7: Okay, crank it.
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16: Cloudy skies with a few peaks of sun today with a chance for storms. Highs level off around 83. Easterly winds around 5 miles per hour. Partly cloudy skies tonight. Chance of thunderstorms. Lows dip down to about 64. Slight chance for storms tomorrow. Highs level off around 82. From the Weatherology Weather Center, I'm meteorologist Paul Tremblay. Right now, it's 70 degrees.
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1: On demand.
2: No. We were talking about Tom Cruise and his daughter, Suri, and they haven't seen each other in 13 years. And somebody had texted in that it was a Scientology thing. I don't know. I can't confirm that or deny it, but I think it's sad when you don't see your offspring for over a decade.
3: He has also been rumored to have treated his two adopted children with Nicole Kidman like that. Like, he has not seen Connor and Isabella in that long. So if that's the case where he just is going to be that celebrity to make the kids and do his own thing, then they're better off without him, I guess. Hey,
2: Mariah, who are we estranged from and for how long?
4: Hi. Well, it's a little bit about me and my mom, but then also a lot about my mom and my sister.
3: Okay.
4: So my sister, she

0: is my half sister. So my mom had her with another guy, and then she married my dad. And when she married my dad, he sexually assaulted my sister.
1: Oh my God.
0: And my mom didn't believe my sister. She said it was her fault because she dressed provocatively.
2: Oh my
0: around
2: God.
3: What?
0: My dad. Yeah. Yep. And yeah, she was forced to live with him forever, and she never believed her. Later on, when I was about 16, because my sister left the family, I reached out to my sister at 16, and I said, "Why did you leave?" And she told me what happened. And when I confronted my parents about it, my dad admitted. He admitted that he did it to me and my mom. And my mom told me that the situation was absolutely crazy and that we had, like, implanted these thoughts and memories that we
1: know
0: over the years. And so now he believes he did it, but he didn't.
2: What is up with your mom?
1: And so at this point, you're like, I probably can't have my mom in my life anymore.
0: No, it's just been this horrible on and off thing, because now it's like, this is something that happened to my sister. My sister doesn't have a relationship with them, but it didn't necessarily happen to me. But it's like, I have a daughter now that now I don't let my dad anywhere near her.
2: Yes.
0: So then my mom's upset with me because she thinks I'm selfish because I'm keeping, you know, the grandchildren away or whatever.
1: Because I'm protecting my own daughter.
0: Right.
1: Wow.
0: And so then anytime I have to, like, estrange myself, she doesn't ever reach out. She says, like, I've told her before, like, what you guys were saying, which is, you're the mother. Like, you should be making an effort to be our moms.
1: This
0: and
1: is
0: she
1: heavy.
0: Said, you're not children anymore. You're adults.
1: Jeez.
2: There is something wrong
1: with
2: your
1: mom. There's a lot of layers here. I appreciate
2: the fact that you are protecting your child.
1: Right.
2: You don't need to make any excuses.
1: Yeah. Thanks for having the courage to come on with us. I really appreciate it. I hope things, you know, finally normalize as much as they can for you guys.
0: Yeah. Well, thank you so much for listening. Yeah. And I just kind of wanted to vouch for everybody out there who had to make that decision.
2: Yeah.
1: I can't understand how difficult that is, but I get it. Thank you, Mariah. I appreciate you. I got time for one more real quick. Hi, Simone.
4: Hi, good morning.
1: That was heavy. What do you got for us? How long have you been estranged from someone?
4: So it's about my dad and my half-sister. My biological dad, when I was little, my mom had a restraining order on him up until I was 18. And he would when I was younger, he would follow girls home from the bar and break into their homes. And then he would slash my grandma's tires so my grandma couldn't come pick me up. There's more to that story.
1: Holy
4: Hannah. But so my whole life, I haven't had contact with him. He tried to reach out to my mom and say, like, he had, like, new insurance for me, and I still love her, but I've never once met him. And I'm just kind of like, how can you love somebody that you've never even interacted with or met? And so years go by, and I knew I had a half-sister. Well, I had reached out to his nephew and kind of just texted and said, hey, like, have you heard from your uncle at all? Like, what's going on with him? And he goes, yeah, he's still not the greatest person. He's a really bad person. I'm like, okay, that's good to know. And he's like, hey, you know, you have a half sister and her name's Victoria. And I'm like, really? That's crazy. And so she was probably 10 at the time. This was a long time ago. And now she's 17. Well, she just got social media not that long ago, and I had found her and I had reached out to her, and I went to go meet her, and come to find out, our biological dad has pushed her down the stairs.
1: Jesus.
4: Like, says a bunch of awful things to her. He was living with her, they were living together, but now she's living with our cousins on the couch, doesn't have her own bedroom, nothing. She's a senior this year. She's planning her graduation party, and she wants me to help her plan her graduation party. But I feel awful because I want to help her do that, but I don't want to see him at her graduation party because I know that they still do have a relationship and he is somewhat there for her, but he's not, and he still is really crappy to her.
2: Yeah,
4: so it's really sad for me to say that or see that.
1: Yeah.
2: You do whatever your heart wants you to do.
1: Yeah.
2: Okay.
1: You got to follow your path. I mean, this guy's obviously been a giant speed bump in your life, and I won't let it happen again.
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1: Are you ready?
2: It's Kat and JJ in the Playhouse.
1: Come on!
2: And on demand.
3: Would we recap the text?
4: Yes. So this was from Tracy, and she's in a little bit of a pickle. She says, my coworker moved a block away a few weeks ago, and it's been awful. She goes on walks. She'll just swing by. We were having dinner last week, and our dining room was on the main level, and she just sat there outside the window talking through the screen. I don't know, or I don't want to feel like I have to have the curtains shut all the time, like we're prisoners in our own home. How can I nicely tell her? It's too much. You know who should tell her? Your husband.
3: Yes, that's what I was going to suggest.
4: I think it's somebody that, like, you be nice during the conversation, and then all of a sudden he says something that gets in her head, like, you are over here a lot.
3: Good
4: you know,
3: call.
4: Like, say something like that. Then normal people, it's like, oh, maybe I am over there a lot. And I shouldn't, but
3: or her
4: but
3: husband's
4: you
3: a
4: didn't
3: jerk and you're not a jerk.
4: Exactly.
3: Taking one for the team. Yeah. Ray, hey, good morning. I appreciate you calling. You've kind of gone through a coworker living close thing. What happened?
5: So what happened was my boss, he moved near me a couple months ago, but he actually sold his car.
4: Yeah.
5: And so now it's apparently my responsibility to be driving him into work every day.
4: Oh, what a bummer. So you have to, is it backtracking or is it on your way? Because that would add
5: it's
4: to it.
5: It's on my way, but it's kind of like not the point. It's just like, number one, you make more money than me. Number two.
4: Yeah.
5: He is the worst person to be with in the morning. I feel like the biggest issue is that he don't brush his teeth. His morning breath is awful. We're in his little car.
4: God, does he pay you for gas at all?
3: I was going to ask that same question.
5: I talked to him about paying me for gas, but he keeps sidestepping every single time I bring it up. Like, it's just a big deal.
4: I wonder how long this is going to last.
3: Yeah, how long could you see yourself doing this for?
5: Not for very long. Gas is pretty high. I don't know how much longer I could do this. I asked him. I said, so when are you supposed to be getting a new car? He said he's been working on a deal. But I feel like he just keeps feeding me line after line to extend this out as long as he can. And I'm just getting fed up with it at this point.
3: Yeah. What do you think would happen if you gave him the, hey, my kids have a dentist appointment this morning, so I'm going to be an hour late. Would he just roll with you?
5: I don't know. I really hope that wouldn't be the case. I've been contemplating it because I do have stuff that comes up in my own personal time. And you're a whole grown man that could pay for his own car. So this is where I'm just kind of baffled.
0: Yeah. On demand. Now.
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6: Sunshine mixed with clouds at times today with a chance for storms. High temperatures reach up to 83. East winds around 5 miles per hour. Partly cloudy again tonight. Chance of thunderstorms, 64. Sunshine mixed with clouds at times tomorrow. Slight chance for storms. Highs around 82. From the Weatherology Weather Center, I'm meteorologist Paul Frobley. Currently, it's 70 degrees.
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9: So Kim and her daughter Gabby are in the car already, but we don't know which one they fit with listener bingo this morning. Are they, ladies listening, who?
10: Who have a plan in place for stranger danger. This is not just a one-time conversation that you have with kids. It goes in one ear, out the other. It has to be a lot of communication about it because they might forget.
11: The stranger's outside and they ask you to get in their car and they have candy. Are you going to do it?
12: No.
11: Oh, good job. What would you say?
12: No, you're dangerous, guys.
11: Oh, good job. Good girl. We don't get in cars with strangers, do we? No. Good job. Even if they have candy, you wouldn't get in?
12: No.
6: Well, if they
12: good.
6: Have muffins.
12: If they have muffins, I'm going to get in.
10: No, you're not. See, you just hope that they'll be like, listen, mom will get me a muffin if I just don't go in this van. But you have a plan in place, a keyword that somebody has to say or whatever it is.
9: I'm in the hunt this morning for anyone listening who is currently in some kind of litigation. Like, you're going to be in court really soon. You don't really have to spill the beans too much on it, but this just got to be a crazy anticipation. You're waking up and you're like, you never know how something like that is going to go. Hey, Kim, how you doing?
13: I'm doing good.
9: Good. Which
13: how
9: one
13: are
9: do
13: you guys doing?
9: Great, thank you. Which one do you guys fit?
13: We fit cats.
9: Okay, stranger danger. How do you guys stranger go about danger. Making sure you're not in a dangerous spot?
13: Here's my thing. I feel like when kids yell and they're screaming for help, everybody turns the other direction. Uh-huh. So I taught my little girl, what do you do, Gabby?
14: I yell fire.
10: Yes.
13: She's going to yell fire because everybody wants to see a fire. People will look and they'll see that somebody's in trouble and they'll be more prone to help her.
10: Yeah. And that was actually taught in a self-defense class that I did 12 years ago, that you yell something like that because people want to be heroes and will run at that. So even as an adult, you want to yell that.
9: Gabby, how old are you?
13: Yes.
14: 10.
9: And how long do you think you guys have had this rule in place?
14: 3 years.
9: 3 years? Okay, so that's great, Mom.
10: And then what if somebody rolls up and they're like, Gabby, your mom, she's at the hospital right now. I'm supposed to pick you up. What do you do? Fire.
14: I'll run and call her.
13: Yep.
10: Run and
13: you're
10: call
13: gonna
10: her.
13: Run, you're going to yep. yell. Run and yell fire. We also have a Life 360 app. She can hit the SOS button on that, and that'll signal to myself and my fiance that she's in trouble. And I really do like that app.
9: Well, you guys are doing it right, Mom. Well done.
10: You
9: this is great to hear.
10: Up.
9: I really appreciate you guys checking in. Hopefully everybody stays safe.
13: Thank you.
9: Yeah, congrats. You got the bingo this morning. Well done. I like that. Fire.
10: Gabby, back in my day, my mom didn't know where I was for about 15 hours every single day.
15: Hey, it is time to get back to your morning routine and
16: wake up!
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2: Sunshine mixed with clouds at times today with a chance for storms. High temperatures reach up to 83. East winds around 5 miles per hour. Partly cloudy again tonight. Chance of thunderstorms, 64. Sunshine mixed with clouds at times tomorrow. Slight chance for storms. Highs around 82. From the Weatherology Weather Center, I'm meteorologist Paul Frobley. Right now, it's 72 degrees.
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2: It's Kat and JJ in the Playhouse and on demand.
3: Want to welcome Mark to the show because I think this is a real 2026 problem if I'm seeing this right.
4: Yeah, so it happened last Sunday, right?
3: Yeah, you want to tell us what went down here, bud?
5: Okay, so I went to church, right? And then sometimes you get different forms of payment. I decided to do a QR code because
4: we have that at our church too. There's like a lot of ways to pay.
3: Yeah, I love it.
5: Yeah, and then so that's technology. I just want to do that, and then we'll come to the collection plate. It comes to me, and everybody's putting their envelopes, and I'm like, I already did it, so I just passed it on, and I got a weird look. I was like, oh, wow, you are rude.
4: Yeah, so he looked at you like, you cheapskate, you're not giving to God, you're just here for a freebie, when in all actuality, you paid already.
5: Yeah. Hmm. And I was like, the nerve. God knows what I did.
3: Yeah, perfect. That's exactly what I was thinking. God knows.
4: That's happened to me before, where sometimes I'll bring a 20 in, sometimes I'll bring, $30 in for the envelope that is right in front of my chair. And then sometimes if we have enough time out in the lobby or if I'm getting coffee, I'll just scan it and send it that way. But I do feel like if you don't put something in the plate when they walk by, that I get that hot feeling.
3: It's a little weird. I've ushered at a lot of different churches as we've moved around, and I've never felt that way. I just kind of hand the plate to the first person, and then I just kind of move along. Yeah. And I guess I really don't look to see who's putting it. I always thought that was rude. My dad taught me that when he was an usher in front of me.
4: You know what I would love to hear is what got you to leave a church? Like, what happened where you're like, I think I'm going to do a switch? I love where we're at right now. We jam out. We dance. The songs are awesome. The energy is there. The message always hits. But yeah, what caused you to find somewhere else to worship? Like, what went down?
3: My dad left his church for my mom. You know what
4: really?
3: I mean?
4: Like, okay.
3: My mom,
4: for love.
3: Yeah. I mean, my mom was, she was finishing up college, and she's like, you can either become Lutheran or we can just keep dating. And he wanted to propose. And so he's like, yeah, I'll make the switch.
4: Okay.
3: And I think if you're Catholic and then you become Lutheran, you realize how easy things really are.
4: Yeah.
3: We got a less kneeling, less confessing, yep, less stuff like that. It's kind of like, I always called it like lazy Catholics if you're a Lutheran, because the amount of stuff that you've got to do in a Catholic church versus a Lutheran church.
4: Yeah.
3: It's like half. But yeah, what made you leave?
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0: It's kind of like a great memory. You want to relive it every now and then.
1: Now let's do it again.
2: It's Kat and JJ in the Playhouse and on demand.
3: I think boomers start most sentences with, well, back in my day, man, I've caught myself more than once doing that to my 18-year-old.
4: Yeah.
3: And the kids I coach, I find myself getting older as they're at the same grade level by using words like, oh, back in my day.
4: More and more I use, oh my God, it seems like just yesterday. In reference to like a child and how fast they're growing up, I'm like, there it is.
3: What's the millennial equivalent to back in my day? We had to walk to school, uphill both ways, 2 miles in the snow. Other texts that are coming in. Remember having to wait 6 to 8 weeks for delivery?
4: Yes.
3: And now how pissed you are when it's not there the second day when you order something on Amazon?
4: I know, it'll be there in the morning. I'm like, why not now? Why can't it be here now?
3: Katie had texted in, I know this is a little off topic, but my dad would send me to the corner store to buy him cigarettes when I was 12. They'd sell them to me every single time.
4: That's so charming.
3: Teresa, what's the millennial equivalent to, I had to walk 2 miles to school uphill both ways?
5: We had to watch videos on the VCR and record our shows on VCR.
4: Yeah.
3: Did you ever put a tape in your radio and wait for the DJ to stop talking and then hit record and play at the same time so you could put songs on tape?
5: Yes, I would.
3: Yeah.
4: So my sister, she got me. She got me right here because my favorite movie of all time was Land Before Time. And I watched it all the time. And one day she took the video out of the VCR and she took all the tape out of it.
3: Oh, I thought you were going to say she recorded over it.
4: No, she just hooked her little finger in there and she was like, we are done watching this. I remember she was 6. I was 9. I was like, you're a monster. She just took it all out and I could never watch it again. So.
5: Oh, my goodness. Yeah, I think we still have a bunch of VHS tapes laying around somewhere.
3: Those are worth money now. Like, I've watched some of these shows where these guys go in after somebody dies and they clean out people's garages, and some of these things are worth a heavy dough, so don't let them go.
4: And VCRs work. I mean, they built things well.
3: They were like a British tank.
4: You just plug it in, it'll work.
3: Hey, thank you, Teresa. I appreciate it. Stephanie, good morning. How you feeling?
6: Oh, I'm feeling real good. The sun's out. I'm happy.
3: I got the sense when we answered your call earlier that you were a little fired up about this. So what's that? How rough was it for you?
6: I honestly was telling my 8-year-old 2 days ago, I said, you know, when phones used to be stupid and they didn't have the internet, we used to have to go to our computers and print out directions and be our own GPS.
4: Yep.
6: We had MapQuest.
4: And now they're like, you know, don't pay attention to your GPS because it's so distracting. All the papers that we had in our hands.
3: Or unfolding a map.
4: Yeah, it's like,
6: if you didn't pay attention to each road you passed to match the road you were looking for, you were officially kicked out of the front seat.
4: Yeah.
6: Like, I'm like, listen, you used to have to navigate yourself from 1 through 20 directions.
4: But you know what? I think, and I credit that part of my life because I can remember where to go very well. Like, I look at landmarks, everything like that. I can get where I have to go even without a GPS, and I credit that to having to drive late 90s, early 2000s.
3: My wife and I felt so wealthy. The very first Christmas we were married, my parents got us Tom Toms.
4: Oh, yes.
3: A pair of Tom Toms where it's its own computer and it's got your navigation in there, and you'd have to slap it out it'd have a suction cup that you'd put on the dash. I felt so wealthy. Every time somebody'd look over and they'd see that I had navigation, I was like,
4: did you mouth to them like, where are you going? You need help?
3: I don't want to.
4: I can help you. I have a Tom Tom.
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8: Slight chance of thunderstorms today. Otherwise, sunshine mixed with clouds at times. Daytime highs approaching 83. Easterly winds around 5 miles per hour. Slight chance for storms tonight. Lows around 64. Slight chance for storms tomorrow. Highs around 83. Partly cloudy. From the Weatherology Weather Center, I'm meteorologist Paul Tremblay. Currently, it's 72 degrees.
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1: If you're in a wedding in the next few months or perhaps next year and a bachelor and a bachelorette party are on the horizon, well, here's some information. According to Your Tango, which is actually a really fun website. If you've not been to Your Tango, Y-O-U-R Tango, they always have just like the most random of articles and studies and lists there. But they ask the question, which is more fun, the bachelor party or the bachelorette party? And this is why they picked the bachelor party being more fun. You can make your own guesses, Cuban PG, but it has nothing to do with anything that might be tawdry on that party planning itinerary. It's because bachelorette parties for women, we plan months in advance. There might be outfits to coordinate. There might be different activities you have to make sure you have all the reservations for. There's a Google spreadsheet. There's a color code. There's a breakdown of what's going to get done every day and the outfits for every activity. For a bachelor party, you just get invited and you show up. Somebody's going to have a dinner reservation somewhere, and maybe there'll be something else fun for him to do. But that's it. No color coordination, no bags that say the last stag standing or whatever phrase they might think to print on the bag. You agree with that? I kind of see it. Low maintenance equals more fun. It's Weekends with Rula.

0: Rula will be right back.
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5: I think it was about a month ago, people were asked if you could talk to your dog and your dog could talk back to you, what is the one thing you want to know? And the question that people want to know is, do you like your food? Well, apparently now there's an artificial intelligence translator that can turn our pets' sounds into human speech. Mm-hmm. This startup based in China just launched a new wearable device for pets. And they claim it translates animal emotions into human speech with close to 95% accuracy. It hangs from your pet's collar, and it uses AI to study things like vocal patterns, behavior, and body language to try and figure out what your pet is trying to say. The translator costs about $118, and more than 10,000 people have already pre-ordered one. I can totally believe that. There are some people, that is their child. That is their number one. They like their pet more than like their mate. And for $118 to know what your pet's thinking, sign them up. Of course they want that. We've spent more on junk from Amazon that you never used again, threw it in your basement or something, right? So don't expect full conversations with your dog. You have to wait on that. The company has not released any scientific studies proving the device actually works. They just have 10,000 people waiting to try it to see if it works. So we'll keep you in touch with that one and see how it turns out. It's Weekends with Rula.
6: 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Our colors will fade eventually, so if our time is running out, day after day, we'll make the mundane a masterpiece. Oh my, my, oh my, my love, I take one look at you, you're taking me out.

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Have you seen the movie My Best Friend's Wedding? I mean, it came out like in 97, but it's pretty classic. Julia Roberts, Dermot Mulroney, Rupert Everett, Cameron Diaz, their best friends, Dermot Mulroney and Julia Roberts, and they had made a pact. If they're 30 and they're not married, they'd marry each other. But then he's calling her to say, hey, guess what? I met who I'm going to marry. And it was Cameron Diaz. And it's like a whole thing. Anyway, it's a great movie. If you haven't seen it, you got to see the movie. But there's a very iconic scene in that movie where it's the rehearsal dinner for real of this very rich family having a very wealthy wedding. And they went to a crab cracking place. A crab cracking place. That does not match. That does not match what kind of wedding Cameron Diaz and Dermot Mulroney were looking to have in this wedding. However, the crab cracking place, that's another one of those first date places that you kind of need a warning if that's where you're going to go. Because, you know, if it requires a bib, I'm going to need to know about it. You know, girls take dates seriously, and you're going to get dressed up, dolled up, glowed up, and then this guy's going to take you somewhere where you got to put a plastic apron on so you can crack into some crustaceans and try and dig for meat. You know, that's a lot of work for a little bit of food and a whole bunch of mess. And then you got to ask for rubber gloves because then you're just all drippy from all the crab water. What are they doing in this movie? That's the rehearsal dinner? The crab cracking place? Did you have a funny place you went to for a rehearsal dinner or some fancy party you didn't expect? 1-855-55-RULA. It's Weekends with Rula. Right.

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19: Okay, friends, that does it for me. I'm off to a barbecue, extra hot dogs, extra burgers, lots of lettuce and beer and seltzers and yummy things and adult cocktails that I love to learn about on Instagram. 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Have a safe time. 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Have a big old-fashioned sleepover because somebody got overserved. And I'll be right back here again next weekend on Weekends with Rula. Take care.

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Slight chance of thunderstorms this afternoon. Otherwise, sunshine mixed with clouds at times. Daytime highs approaching 83. Winds out of the east around 5 miles per hour. Mainly cloudy tonight. Slight chance for storms. Lows level off around 64. Slight chance for storms tomorrow. High of 83. From the Weatherology Weather Center, I'm meteorologist Paul Frobley. Currently 81.

0: Hi, I'm Tim Meadows. 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
7: Slight chance of thunderstorms this afternoon. Otherwise, sunshine mixed with clouds at times. Daytime highs approaching 83. Winds out of the east around 5 miles per hour. Mainly cloudy tonight. Slight chance for storms. Lows level off around 64. Slight chance for storms tomorrow. High of 83. From the Weatherology Weather Center, I'm meteorologist Paul Frobley. Currently, it's 82 degrees.

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9: Slight chance of thunderstorms this afternoon. Otherwise, sunshine mixed with clouds at times. Daytime highs approaching 83. Winds out of the east around 5 miles per hour. Mainly cloudy tonight. Slight chance for storms. Lows level off around 64. Slight chance for storms tomorrow. High of 83. From the Weatherology Weather Center, I'm meteorologist Paul Frobley. Currently, it's 82 degrees.

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9: Slight chance of thunderstorms this afternoon. Otherwise, sunshine mixed with clouds at times. Daytime highs approaching 83. Winds out of the east around 5 miles per hour. Mainly cloudy tonight. Slight chance for storms. Lows level off around 64. Slight chance for storms tomorrow. High of 83. From the Weatherology Weather Center, I'm meteorologist Paul Frobley. Right now, it's 84 degrees.

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7: Slight chance of thunderstorms this afternoon. Otherwise, sunshine mixed with clouds at times. High temperatures reach up to 84. Northeasterly winds around 5 miles per hour. Partly cloudy skies with fog in spots tonight. Chance of thunderstorms. Lows level off around 64. From the Weatherology Weather Center, I'm meteorologist Paul Frobley. Currently 84.

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9: Slight chance of thunderstorms this afternoon. Otherwise, sunshine mixed with clouds at times. High temperatures reach up to 84. Northeasterly winds around 5 miles per hour. Partly cloudy skies with fog in spots tonight. Chance of thunderstorms. Lows level off around 64. From the Weatherology Weather Center, I'm meteorologist Paul Frobley. Right now, it's 82 degrees.

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5: Sunshine mixed with clouds at times this afternoon with a slight chance for isolated storms. Highs level off around 83. Northeast winds around 5 miles per hour. Partly cloudy skies with fog in spots tonight. Slight chance for scattered storms. Lows dip down to about 64. From the Weatherology Weather Center, I'm meteorologist Paul Frombley. Right now, 81.

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11: Sunshine mixed with clouds at times this afternoon, with a slight chance for isolated storms. Highs level off around 83. Northeast winds around 5 miles per hour. Partly cloudy skies with fog in spots tonight. Slight chance for scattered storms. Lows dip down to about 64. From the Weatherology Weather Center, I'm meteorologist Paul Frombley. Right now, 81.

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12: Slight chance for storms with fog in spots tonight. Otherwise, mainly cloudy skies expected. Lows level off around 64. Winds out of the east around 5 miles per hour. Slight chance for storms with fog early tomorrow. High temperatures reach up to 82, partly cloudy. From the Weatherology Weather Center, I'm meteorologist Paul Trombley. Right now, 81.

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9: Slight chance for storms with fog in spots tonight. Otherwise, mainly cloudy skies expected. Lows level off around 64. Winds out of the east around 5 miles per hour. Slight chance for storms with fog early tomorrow. High temperatures reach up to 82, partly cloudy. From the Weatherology Weather Center, I'm meteorologist Paul Trombley. Currently 82.

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10: Mainly cloudy with fog tonight with a slight chance for rain. Lows around 64. Easterly winds around 5 miles per hour. Sunshine mixed with clouds with fog at times early tomorrow. Slight chance of thunderstorms. Highs level off around 82. From the Weatherology Weather Center, I'm meteorologist Paul Tremblay. Right now, it's 82 degrees.

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8: Mainly cloudy with fog tonight with a slight chance for rain. Lows around 64. Easterly winds around 5 miles per hour. Sunshine mixed with clouds with fog at times early tomorrow. Slight chance of thunderstorms. Highs level off around 82. From the Weatherology Weather Center, I'm meteorologist Paul Trombley. Right now, it's 82 degrees.

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